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0: Martin Garrix and Ed Sheeran, who will resume his tour tomorrow. Now, this is after the, accident that happened last weekend after his Detroit show. It was well after the concert, but the crew actually had a pretty significant accident occur. 6 people were taken to the hospital. Now, they're all doing okay, thankfully, but apparently they've just launched an investigation into what exactly happened. So hoping everything is a-okay, and hopefully it's smooth sailing from here on out. In the meantime, coming up, more of your favorites right here. Lock it in. We're sailing through the best playlist for your Thursday. There's more to come next.
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1: Well, let's hope he is ready for those kangaroos, because they don't play around. You think kangaroos are like cute, adorable animals, but they get a little punchy. Now, why do I say Somber needs to be ready for the kangaroos? Because obviously he's headed down under, announcing this week a whole string of dates in Australia and New Zealand coming up in 2027. In the meantime, coming up right here, more great sounds for you. So lock it in. We got Post Malone teaming up with Doja Cat. 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

0: Miles Smith, nice to meet you. Before that, Sarah Bareilles. Now, she's doing a thing. She's trying to create space for others who might be experiencing struggles with fertility or the uncertainty of becoming a mother. This past week, her new documentary launched in select theaters across the U.S. It's called Good Grief, and it accompanies her new album that came out last week of the same title. So if this is something that resonates with you, I definitely recommend you check it out. That's new music and a new documentary from Sarah Bareilles. Around the corner, more great sounds for you here. Lock it in. More of your favorites are coming up next.
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0: Can't get out of it.
1: Malcolm Todd, the birthday boy. Later this month, he will turn 23. 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For now, coming up, more great sounds for your Thursday. 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

0: Benson Boone before that, NSYNC, and exciting news, my friends. Joey Fatone from NSYNC says they have an album's worth of lost songs. These are songs that have never been released that are like good to go because they already created them. So they don't have to write a new album. They don't have to get JT on board. He doesn't seem to be wanting to reunite with the guys. So even if that never happens, we could potentially still get a new NSYNC album. We'll keep you posted if we hear anything. For now, coming up, you're going to hear Dua Lipa and more headed your way next.
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0: She's the latest celebrity to have Nepo Baby attached to her name. That's Stella Lefty, whose billionaire, multi-billionaire father is the founder of Groupon, which may have had a thing or two to do with helping her launch her career. I'm just saying, you can't deny it, right? Around the corner, I'm saying I got more great sounds for you. This perfect Thursday playlist continues with more to come next.
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You know, it kind of gives me the shivers to think we're going to have a hiatus from Ed Sheeran when his tour wraps up. But for now, let's just enjoy him while we've got him. It's Ed Sheeran right here requested with Shivers.

0: highlights from your girl Taylor Swift, and we are getting more details about her wedding. We're going to keep getting these details, I think, for quite a while. I kind of am surprised that we haven't had a documentary or sort of some sort of a blowout curated drop of the wedding details from Taylor herself. That's really what I was expecting, but she maybe really wanted it to be private, which is kind of blowing my mind. However, for the record, Travis is speaking out. On a recent episode of his podcast, he said it was one of the most amazing nights of his life, one they'll always remember, obvi, and said that it was partly so cool just because it was obviously his wedding and their experience, but he said it was also cool hearing about all the experiences other people had, like seeing this interesting mix of 1,000 celebrities and non-celebrities, if you were in there, intermingling throughout the evening. So definitely some insights. Hopefully we'll get more, maybe some pictures and videos too. Maybe someday. We'll see.
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0: Can we make a start?
1: Mumford and Sons with Hozier. More great sounds to come, including Selena Gomez. Now, how did Benny Blanco know Selena was the one? Well, apparently he had a list. He says when he was really struggling to find a partner, he sort of sat down with himself and decided to create a checklist of what his ideal partner would look like. Not physically, but like what attributes they would have. And the number one and number two things might surprise you. Number two on the list was someone nice. I mean, yeah, okay, that tracks. Definitely Selena fits the bill. Number one was someone age-appropriate. We do not hear many men have that at the top of their list. So, a shout-out to Benny Blanco.
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0: The latest from Ariana Grande, who is now taking a step back. It's official. Her tour just wrapped up, and she has said that she would be taking a pause from being in the public limelight for quite a little while. So a lot of speculation. This might have to do with her health, and she might be taking time to get treatment or to just focus on her health, maybe just to get some rest. She's been working nonstop for so long. So either way, it is going to be a minute before we see her again, although we will see her not too far into the future, because she does star in the new movie Faulkner-in-Law, which is coming out around Thanksgiving. So you'll still see her, but not like in real time necessarily. I'm assuming she might do some press for that movie, though. So we'll see. We'll see. In the meantime, more great music here. Lock it in. More of your favorites on the way.
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She was there this past weekend at the iconic launch of the Daisy Chain Fields Festival, Alanis Morissette, right now with Ironic.

0: The nostalgia is in full swing. That's Michelle Branch with New Radicals. That is a new version of Game of Love. That's the song that she did with Santana in the early 2000s. Now doing this reimagined version, you can really hear the New Radicals influence. They may have been a one-hit wonder, but they have a very distinctive sound. And so definitely kind of nostalgia coming at you from all angles on that one. I'm here for it. I'm also here to play you more great music. Your Thursday playlist continues with more to come. Next.
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0: 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Coming up, more great sounds for this Thursday playlist. Don't go far. We got Linkin Park. We got Adele. We got a few surprises. All just around the corner. Up next.
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0: I'm telling you, that song could just be renamed Summer 2026. That's Heat Waves from Glass Animals. And as we wind down the summer season, we're headed into the holiday weekend. In case you needed a friendly reminder, Monday is Labor Day. So many of you may have a three-day weekend. Maybe you're taking tomorrow off and you've got a nice long four-day weekend. Whatever the case may be, we got you with the perfect weekend playlist. So keep it here all weekend long. For now, your Thursday night playlist continues with more of your favorites on the way.
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Hey, Radio Fam. I'm Bolognese Francine Marconi. I don't know about you. I just want to be rich enough where I can snap my fingers and seven people will fight over who gets

0: Teddy Swims, Mr. Know-It-All. Hey, it's Marconi. FYI, I guess the goal of bobbing for apples is not who can drink all the water. I know this now.
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0: 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Hey, it's Marconi. Mariska Hargitay recently said on Jimmy Kimmel Live that she had a great time at Taylor Swift's wedding at MSG. And she said her favorite part, the most touching part, were the vows. Aw, somebody tell us what happened.
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Hey, I'm Bolognese Francine Marconi. I'm asking my bank if I can do extra credit. Do you think they'll let me? I don't...

0: Hillary Duff. 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Hey, it's Marconi. It's cold. It's hot. Mark safe from whatever thing people are talking about in the news. Happy birthday. I'm blessed. Political rant. There. Now you don't have to go on Facebook today. You're welcome.
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1: Look, if you had one shot, or one opportunity, to seize everything you ever wanted, in one moment, would you capture it?

Gracie Abrams going to be back on SNL on October 31st with Indee Navaridi from Obsession, the movie. Very scary. I don't know if I can handle it. 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I'm more of a David S. Pumpkins guy. 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

0: 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I know this now.
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0: Ella Langley, Choosin' Texas. That song was written in 35 minutes with her and Miranda Lambert. And I still can't believe that. And I think Ella Langley wrote almost all of it. And then Miranda helped her spice it up just a little bit. Pretty cool story. I've seen so many different interviews now with Ella Langley. You can find them all online.
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Zara Larson, Midnight Sun. Hey, I'm Bologna's Francine Marconi. I went by the house where I grew up, and I asked to go in and look around. But they said no. Yeah, and they shut the door in my face. My parents can be so rude.

0: Martin Garrix featuring Ed Sheeran. Repeat It. Hey, it's Marconi. If I could travel back in time, I'd probably forget why I went, and as soon as I got there.
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1: Shine bright like a diamond. Shine bright like a diamond.

0: Lindsay, you are red up today.
1: I'm feeling spicy. You know what I mean? I'm tired, but spicy.
0: She's got, she looks like a red baseball uniform.
1: Yeah. It does. It's a little anchor cardigan.
0: Yeah.
2: Yeah. You look like a Tommy Lasorda.
1: I don't know who that is.
3: I don't really either.
0: He was the manager, the main coach of the Dodgers.
2: Yeah.
1: Oh, I feel like I could do that job.
0: Yeah, he's a pudgy Italian man.
1: Yeah.
2: Why do you feel like you could do that?
1: I'm kidding. Because last night we go to this Wednesday night thing at my church, and we have a small group, and we were getting to know each other. It's a new group this year, and I was talking about Kyle because he was at a work thing, so he couldn't come. And I was like, you know, like when you're in baseball, you like go around different. They like, you know, you just kind of swing into different teams, and they're like drafted. I was like, oh, like that type thing. Yeah. So yeah, I'm very knowledgeable. Yeah. You know, you just kind of go different place. They're like, what?
2: What?
1: Yeah. So it put me in, coach.
2: It's kind of weird that they do make the general manager or the managers wear the baseball uniform even when they're 80, 90 years old. Like, there's old guys and they're crammed into these tight baseball uniforms. That is kind of weird.
0: Mm. But don't they do that because the tradition of that is that the managers used to play?
2: Oh, really?
0: Yeah, they were also players. And then they had, I think even today, technically, if the manager needed to go in and play, they could do it. They need to be ready to do it.
1: What?
0: Yeah, that's why they wear a uniform.
1: The guy with the cigarette pack hanging out of his he's like limping.
0: Mm-hmm. Yeah, if they needed him to go in and play, he's ready.
1: That's hilarious.
2: Yeah, that wouldn't fly in football because if you had like Bill Belichick, he's got an odd body type. He's kind of like real big on top and skinny on the bottom. I don't think he could play a down for the for the Tar Heels.
0: Yeah. Think about that. That would be even better if the football coaches had to wear uniforms, full pads, the whole thing.
1: Yeah.
2: Put me in. I'm ready to go.
1: Oh, Bill. Bill with his nip rings.
2: Yeah. And his crop top hoodie sweatshirt. So weird.
0: I wonder does he get those made, like those hoodie with the sleeves out, or does he cut those sleeves out whenever he's wearing that look?
1: Gotta cut them.
2: Yeah.
1: Jordan sits there with her scissors and tape and sewing machine. And
2: yeah. Yeah, she's used to it. She's a professional cheerleader, so she's probably used to like putting some glitter on some clothing and making her own outfits.
1: Yeah. She's bedazzled. Like, oh, can I? Mm-hmm.
0: She bedazzled his nipples.
1: Yeah.
0: So she's going to do that on the rest of his clothes.
1: Oh, gosh.
2: That girl has darkened the door of one or two Michael's craft stores in her day.
1: Yeah.
0: Yeah, with her mom going, I don't want to be here, Mom.
1: Yeah.
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0: TJ and Reagan Show with Lindsay. Your day sounds a lot better with us in it.
1: Yeah, it does. Yeah, it does. Hey, hey, hey, hey, hey. Hey, what's Lindsay.
2: Oh, yeah, that's my name.
1: what a name is. Did you watch that video I sent you yesterday? The guy was talking about during the show. This is my wife put me lunch. Your wife don't put you no lunch.
2: No, I didn't even get it.
1: I didn't send you that?
2: I didn't get it.
1: Huh. Okay, well, he's very popular on on the TikToks and whatnot.
2: Oh, yeah.
1: Yeah, his name is Jose.
2: Oh, wait. On Instagram. Yes, I'm seeing it now. Sorry.
1: Okay.
2: I love him.
1: Okay. It's a guy that goes, he's a Mexican fella, and he works some type of construction job, but he goes into his car to eat his lunch, and he unpacks his lunch. He shows on the video what his wife packed him, and he's funny. I think he exaggerates his accent a little bit.
2: Hey,
1: you think, Riggins?
3: I think so, a little bit.
1: My wife put me lunch. Your wife don't put you no lunch.
2: And he's so happy.
1: Yeah.
2: I love that.
1: He has over 1 million followers on Instagram.
2: Just saw that.
1: And I don't know how many he's got on TikTok. He's got so many followers that he was doing one of those influencer ad things. And it was for Zaxby's, a national company.
2: That's great. And he does Cameo.
1: Yeah.
2: He makes videos for money.
1: And then once I started following him, I start getting, I guess, in my algorithms, all these people who imitate, like who do tributes to him, so to speak. So they'll get in their car and do their impersonation of him.
3: Yeah.
1: But then his wife, if you follow her, she gives a different perspective of him.
3: Yeah.
1: It's not just him sitting in his car at work. She videos him all throughout the day in his life. And it's pretty funny. That's where he gets kind of, a little bit silly.
3: Yeah.
1: When he's acting. But he seems very sweet. They seem like a sweet family.
3: Yeah. He radiates positivity. And I think that's contagious. Like when you're that sort of up and smiling, people just love that kind of stuff. Mm-hmm.
2: I do. And we need it too every day. Like, I want to follow him.
1: Yeah. What his name is Jose. Just Google Jose. if you want to find him. Are you looking at it, Lindsay?
2: I am. Jose Luis Per, P-E-R. I don't know. I mean, how you say it, but
1: that's it. Jose, yeah. Luis Per,
2: P-E-R is his last name.
1: Yeah, so go follow him. He's adorable.
3: Yeah,
1: he's just adorable.
3: He's just the cute. You just put him in your pocket.
1: That's a lot of stuff going on with him. A lot of things, people doing impersonations of him and everything. His tributes.
3: Yeah,
1: they love him. They love him. And he's and it's clean.
3: Yeah,
1: wholesome.
3: Sure.
2: We need that.
1: We do. Oh, that Bible study's doing you so good, Lindsay.
2: Thank you. We need that, Lord Jesus.
0: The perfect start to the day. This is the TJ and Reagan Show with Lindsay.
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1: Today.
2: Right this second.
1: With Lindsay at the moment.
2: Yeah. I'm leaving in an hour, so you got to cut that part out. No, I'm kidding.
3: Well, things are getting spooky, y'all. We're approaching Halloween. I haven't seen as much Halloween stuff as I normally do this time of year. You know, now it kind of starts in August where you start seeing the things pop up all over the place. But I haven't really seen a ton of it. We're a little more than a month away from Halloween.
1: I was trying to think. I was somewhere the other day, and I saw the entire display of those giant skeletons in somebody's yard. The giant mom and dad and kids and dogs and a whole family scene of skeletons.
2: Yes. And Riggins, you must not have gone to Target recently.
3: I haven't.
2: Oh, it's Halloween. Is it? Costumes, I mean, everything.
3: Yeah, I guess so. I mean, it is a whole season now. And Lindsay's into Halloween, which I find very surprising.
2: Do you?
3: Yeah, because you're kind of like a girly girl. You're into glitter, pink, make. Like, I just never pictured. I don't know.
2: All started with, like, I hate to say this, but you know what I mean. Like scandalous outfits with your friends going out. That's how it starts.
3: Yeah.
2: It's like a gateway drug. And then here we are.
3: That's a great way to phrase it.
2: Yeah.
3: Well, the scariest thing I've seen on our social media earlier this week, Lindsay shared a story about this guy in Charlotte, North Carolina, that found a snake inside the hose of his CPAP machine. And it was shared by our local news media, WBTV. A lot of people were skeptical, saying, I don't understand how this could be real. They probably staged it, blah, blah, blah. But the pictures went viral. They're everywhere now. But the comments under the post on our Facebook page are crazy, including this one from a woman named Katie Coffey, which is a very cute name, by the way. She said, you think that's bad? You wouldn't believe what we as nurses find in those CPAP machines when people are admitted to the hospital. The amount of patients we see that have roaches taking up residence in their CPAP machines is insane.
2: No.
1: Did she say where?
3: She didn't.
1: The machine? Because I'm going to go pull my, just take mine apart.
2: You've got to at this point.
1: I mean, I clean mine properly. You got to clean that stuff every day. But still, I don't even want to think about that.
2: But it makes you wonder, maybe these people are cleaning and they're just like somewhere you don't.
1: Yeah.
2: I got to know.
3: I'm so disturbed. I was shocked when I read that comment, like that there's roaches getting in there. But so I guess we now know it's possible, but she seemed like not surprised by it at all. So again, clean your CPAP.
2: How many pieces does it come in? I mean,
1: it's big, about the size of a loaf of bread machine, and then it's got a hose that comes out of it with a mask and a thing that fits onto your head.
2: So that's it.
1: Yeah.
2: Well, so it couldn't be anywhere weird.
3: Yeah, and I feel like if there's a roach in your CPAP machine, you've probably seen roaches around your house already. Mm-hmm. It's not like they would just take up residence in there when your house is clean. So
1: well, then mine got rats in it.
2: Oh.

0: because Jody not living up to her duties.
1: Oh, because, you know, she keeps all that candy in their nightstand, and those, you know, the rats get in there and eat it every night.
2: Oh, my God.
0: See a rat with a blow pop. Yeah. We got a problem.
2: Yeah.
1: Rats and yellow jackets.
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1: So, I was talking about them CPAPs a minute ago. And all of my new stuff came in. I needed a new hose and a mask and all that. But I still am not sleeping very well. And if I sound sluggish today on the radio, that's why. I'm just telling John and Joan Q listener that. I do look at it this way now with that other job I have at night. You know, when I first started, which was last year, and they would run those coaches shows and ball games and stuff that would interrupt my show, and then I would complain about it. Mm-hmm. Yeah. I welcome it now.
2: Yeah. Like, how many games can we get?
1: Yeah, so every Thursday, I'm sorry, it switches up. It used to be on Thursday and Monday, whatever, but there's one tonight, the coaches show thing, and it only makes my show an hour. So, yeah. So I want them to stretch it.
2: Yeah. Does it ever run past that?
1: No.
2: Oh.
1: No. They're professionals. They do it right.
2: And it's not the actual game. It's just, yeah, okay.
1: No, during basketball season, the radio station runs basketball games. So that interrupts my show a lot.
2: Gotcha.
1: Which, again, last year I was like, I hate this.
2: Yeah.
1: Trying to do something.
2: Yeah.
1: Now.
2: Yeah.
1: Like, you want to move that baking show up? Put it on in my spot?
2: Yeah. What else we want to do?
1: I'd be tired, man. I'd be tired.
3: Yeah.
2: You're doing a lot.
1: Mm-hmm. Yeah, but who cares? So what? I'm 57 now, so.
3: Yeah.
1: I'm pushing 60.
2: Yeah, well, listen.
1: That's what they say.
2: No, well.
1: I mean, how old do you think he is? I bet he's pushing 60. That doesn't mean you're legitimately 60 yet. Yeah. Could be. Maybe not.
2: Yeah.
1: But you're there. You're close.
2: Yeah. Pushing.
3: Yeah. Pushing. Mm-hmm.
2: Yeah.
3: But you look like you're 30, so.
2: Right.
1: Yeah. Thank you. Especially today. I mean.
3: Yeah.
1: I think today I could go with one of those COVID masks. Just cover my whole face. And I know it's annoying, and I'm trying to be more alert, because it's annoying when you're trying to talk to people or somebody and they're just dragging. My wife, if you're in a conversation with her and you happen to yawn, she takes such offense to that.
2: Oh, yeah. Does she?
1: She's like, you are, not just once, but if you yawn twice, she acts like that you're doing it on purpose, like you can control it, you know?
2: Like, Jody, I'm tired.
1: Yeah. If you're on the phone with her and you yawn, she's like, well, let me let you go.
3: Yeah.
2: Like, it's no offense. It's not that you're boring. Oh. I'm just tired.
1: Uh-huh.
3: It's rude. I totally get that. I feel the same way.
2: Really?
3: Absolutely.
2: I always look at it because I'm always tired. Like, oh, go get a nap. You're good. Yeah. Can I come? Like, yeah,
1: you would take a nap with a homeless person if they'd say, hey, just come in here, Lindsay, in my box.
2: In my pallet. Absolutely.
1: Take a quick nap. I'd be like, sure.
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0: TJ and Reagan Show with Lindsay. Your day sounds a lot better with us in it.
1: Oh. Here we are, ladies and gentlemen. Is it Friday?
2: It is.
1: Oh.
3: Yeah.
1: Good, good.
2: Gotta get down on Friday.
1: Mm-hmm. So, yeah, I gotta get rested up. I got a big game Saturday. It's the biggest game in the country.
3: What is it?
1: Well, the LSU Ole Miss game.
3: Ooh.
2: How's it looking?
1: You know, no, I mean, it's going to be so crazy because of. All right, quickly, I'll give you the details. Lane Kiffin is a football coach. He was coach of Ole Miss. As they were going into the playoffs last year, LSU offered him a job to come coach there. And he took it, and people don't like him.

0: in the sports world, people don't, but you know, whoever's got him as their coach loves him because he's a great coach, you know, until he does something where he's like, okay, he's leaving in the middle of the play, you know, whatever. So they're having to bring extra security for him as they go back to his old, you know, where he left. So, like the governor of Louisiana is having to send National Guard and all kinds of stuff.
1: Oh my God.
0: And because he did Tennessee wrong. They say he was coach of Tennessee. Then he left there, left them kind of hanging. And the next time he went back to Tennessee, they threw golf balls at him from the stands.
1: What?
2: That's rude.
0: Uh-huh. And dangerous for everybody else.
2: Let me ask you something. Or is this not what you're talking about right now?
0: No, go ahead.
2: If you get a job offer, does he have a say of when it happens? I mean, if he accepted it and it was a better offer and it just so happened that it was during the playoffs, is that his fault?
0: No, but usually they say as soon as you're hired to another school, they don't want you at the school that you're with because, you know, LSU and Ole Miss are rivals, kind of. So once he accepted the job at LSU, Ole Miss wouldn't want him anymore.
2: Right, but
0: he'd have to leave. But you know, Ole Miss people are saying he shouldn't have taken the job to begin with.
2: Well, I mean, people better their lives. I mean, people that get mad about people that leave for different jobs, like, they're doing them, you know?
0: But if you're, which you're not interested in college football much, Lindsay, but this would be a weekend to kind of, because it's a lot of trauma around this game.
2: Love that.
0: Yeah, I mean, if they're having to send, like, usually I forgot what they said, that they're usually 8 policemen on horses at these things. They're having to bring in, like, to have, like, 35 of them or something.
1: Oh, my God.
0: Yeah.
2: Because it's dangerous for him? Like, it's scared for his life?
0: Mm-hmm. Him and the players.
2: What?
0: Yeah. God, see, college football, Lindsay, is a lot more passionate than NFL football. I mean, it's crazy.
2: People are nuts, man.
0: Mm-hmm.
2: We got a bigger fish to fry in this world. Let's not.
0: I don't know about that.
2: Well.
0: We talking about SEC football, Lindsay.
2: Yeah, I think you're part of the problem.
3: It sounds like it. No, that's worthy of throwing golf balls at somebody. We should do that. We should embrace that at all Fortune 500 companies. When somebody quits, all the employees just to get to throw golf balls.
0: Well, they quit, and then when they come back to get their stuff, that's when you do it.
3: Just pelt them with golf balls.
2: Let's just use baseballs. Why not baseballs?
3: Let's just kill them.
0: It's bring your gun night.
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0: View is coming up in just a little while. You don't want to miss it. No, you don't. Lindsay, do you have any kids' birthday parties this weekend?
1: Great question. We have one.
0: Okay.
1: That's good.
0: Yeah. I mean, you know, really growing up.
1: Yeah. I'm putting my foot down, saying no to things. I'm just kidding. They weren't offered, but.
0: So do the kids have these elaborate cakes and stuff at these birthday parties?
1: So it's funny you said that, because I was just thinking the other day, cakes are so few and far between now. It's always individual.
0: Oh, yeah.
1: You know, it makes me sad, kind of.
0: So no birthday cake. Mm-mm. No. Where do they blow the candles from?
1: Typically, the kid just has like a little cupcake. And
0: with just one candle?
1: Mm-hmm. I don't know if COVID started that. I'm not sure when, because obviously my kids weren't born before COVID. So I don't know.
2: You're telling me that all these elaborate birthday parties and there's no birthday cake? I did not know that.
1: I mean, at least given to, maybe they do like a family cake, at least given to the people at the party. Mm. And it could also be that there's a lot of people at the parties I go to. Like, I don't know. It's not back like when we were having parties. I don't know. It's like 10 kids each get a piece of cake. You know, it's not like that. It's like 35 kids, 30 parents, like, you know.
0: Whoa. So y'all just getting like box of ding-dongs or something and passing them out?
1: Yeah, and if they give mini cupcakes, the kids go nuts. I want a second one. Like, yeah, it's this big.
0: Mm-hmm. They're like Entenmann's.
1: Yeah.
0: The mini muffins.
1: And you know, anytime the parents are like, parents, do y'all want cupcakes? And a lot of the women are like, no. I'm always like, could I get one?
0: Yeah. Other women like, no, I just had a GLP-1. That was my dessert tonight.
1: I'm full.
0: But I don't know. Like for my birthday the other day, Jody got me a mini bundt.
1: Oh.
0: A lemon mini bundt.
1: Oh.
0: But they're not even doing, they're just doing little cupcakes for the kids, which, I mean, I kind of get it. You know, if they're little kids, like toddler age and stuff, you want to give them a big old cupcake to run around with and all that. So, but do get double the mini ones.

0: Yeah.
1: Well, I'm pretty sure you taught me the cupcake trick. I'm 90% sure you did with the bottom on the top.
0: Yeah.
1: I tell everyone that. I'm like, if the kids have like a big, I'm like, guys, take the bottom, put it on the top. Like, what is this lady? She's it's fine, guys. I'm an expert.
0: Yeah, that's my thing. I'm Cupcake Whisperer.
1: Yeah.
0: They're
1: Don't even get it.
0: like, you see Delilah's crazy mom?
1: Yeah.
0: Who is she?
1: She's trying to make a sandwich out of that cupcake.
0: Well, there's a woman I saw that she makes her living by making poop cakes.
1: Oh, no.
0: But then out of like it's cake. It just looks like poo poo.
1: Oh, like the emoji?
0: Yeah, kind of. She said she makes them for potty training and post colonoscopy parties. Which I know when I had a colonoscopy, I couldn't wait to get home to a house full of guests.
2: Yeah.
1: Same.
2: Put on your party hat.
1: Yeah.
0: Good Lord. People are so stupid.
1: So dumb.
3: The perfect start to the day. 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

0: Here's your Friday weather forecast. It's going to be sunny and hot today with a high near 98 degrees. Heat index values as high as 105. Tonight, going to be mostly clear with a low around 72. On Saturday, it'll be sunny and hot with a high near 98 degrees. Saturday night, mostly clear, low around 72. On Sunday, sunny and hot with a high near 98 degrees. Sunday night, mostly clear, low around 72. On Monday, a 20% chance of showers and thunderstorms after 1 p.m., mostly sunny, high near 95.
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1: Yes, it is. Yes, it is. Hey, take some time this weekend to go peruse all of our business. Get all up in our business. TJRiggins.com.
2: What are you doing over there? Oh, I'm just perusing his business.
1: Mm-hmm.
2: You know?
1: Get all up in our business.
2: You should ask somebody before you just go and peruse their business.
1: Well, not if they give you permission ahead of time.
2: Yeah. That's true. Consent is like a big part of it.
1: It was an invitation.
3: I consent.
2: Come on, peruse my business, lady. Well, TJ's got a big weekend. LSU's playing Ole Miss. He talked about it earlier in the show. College football is back. NFL is back. Last night was the return of Thursday night football. I don't even know when you can watch football anymore because it's Monday night, Thursday night, Saturday night, Sunday night. You know, it's just so weird.
1: Yeah, and they show college games now, or as some people pronounce it, college. They show some college games. During just on Tuesday, like why or Wednesday? It's crazy. I mean, I like it.
3: Yeah. I don't.
1: I like it to a certain extent, but you know, I'm all about the tradition. You know, I'm about tradition, and I want to see college football on Saturday.

0: Saturday.
1: Yeah.
0: On see high school ball on Fridays.
2: Yeah.
0: And then the pros on Sundays and Monday.
1: It's so fun. If you look at our meteorologist on Facebook, all the comments are from suburban moms like, tell me that rain's going to hold off on Friday night. You know, they got their babies playing at the high school football game.
0: And they do not want to sit out in the rain.
1: <don't>. It's amazing, though. It's like every single comment. Tell me, what is it going to mean for, you know, South Mac?
2: Yeah.
1: On Friday night, we'll see that baby go out there and play football.
2: And they don't even call it by the school. What's it going to mean for those Cougars?
0: Yeah.
1: It's true.
0: It's going to mean those Cougars are getting wet.
2: Yeah.
1: I think it's going to be a wet night for the Cougs.
0: All of you Cougars, take the ponchos, ladies.
1: Well, there is some sad news in my life, at least. Turns out Jimmy Buffett's family is feuding over Jimmy Buffett, when he passed away, he was worth, like, you know, $500 million or whatever mm-hmm. it was.
0: Yeah.
1: Even though he had this sort of beach bum lifestyle and image, that guy was worth a ton of money.
0: Right. And he would have thought he'd get some new flip-flops.
2: Okay,
0: I'm sorry. Go ahead.
1: No, you would think that.
2: That's hard.
1: He's got an interesting image for somebody that was worth so much money, but it turns out his wife, his widow, and the daughters and the in-laws are all fighting over his estate, because it turns out he didn't have that great of a will put together, like, about plans for his estate. And when you're worth that much money, it's shocking.
0: Why would you expect that Jimmy Buffett would have, you know, everything meticulously done? Even though, you know, that's not, I mean, he had to be the business person that he was. He couldn't have just been the beach bum attitude all the time. But, you know, it would look so weird to think about Jimmy Buffett, you know, going into an attorney's office with a suit on. You got to draw everything up. I want to make sure everything's taken care of.
2: But at some point, don't you blame the manager if he's like that?
1: You got to blame somebody. And I think that's one of the persons involved in this, like trying to, you know, his financial planner and stuff like that, that the widow is fighting with.
0: Yeah. For the past, you know, 25 years or so, I've blamed everything in my life on our manager, Adam. Like, Jody's like, I thought you were going to take trash out. It stinks. I'm like, damn, Adam.
1: That's good.
0: Yeah.
1: Because he's not there to defend himself. Right. So it makes perfect sense to just lay it all on him. Thanks a lot, Adam.
0: Adam ain't your last blow pop.
1: That's great.
3: Don't go anywhere. We'll find you. We've got more of the TJ and Reagan Show with Lindsay coming up next.
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0: listening to the TJ and Regan Show with Lindsay.
1: Yeah, baby. Yeah, baby. So I've got something that I've decided I would like for the two of you to do to help me, but okay. I can't get into it right now. So after probably this time in an hour.
2: Okay.
1: All right. Or thereabouts.
2: We're going to have to help TJ. Oh, this is exciting.
3: Yeah.
1: Mm-hmm.
3: Okay. I'll see.
1: That's an hour away, so I may forget it by then. So go ahead, Regan.
2: Okay, good.
3: I'll write it down.
2: TJ, do you still go to dinner or what kind of, you have a date with your wife, like a standing date on Fridays or Saturdays, don't you?
1: Well, it used to be on Fridays. We would go to breakfast after the, like a brunch every Friday.
2: Yeah.
1: But then one Friday she couldn't get a different time for a hair appointment. And so we didn't go. And then it broke the cycle and we rarely do it now.
3: You broke the cycle.
1: Yeah.
2: You had a good run going there for a couple of months. I remember like every Friday he'd go, well, I'm going to have a little breakfast date with Jody. And he called it a date.
1: Yeah.
2: Lindsay, do you have dates with Kyle still? Or are you the kids still too young that dates are kind of off the table for the moment?
3: Yeah, I would.

0: Say, we don't have regimented dates, no. But we'll go out periodically, like once every couple months, we'll do dinner. It's just not like every week or whatever.
1: Yeah, because he has to get Mama home by 7 to get in the
0: So
1: bed.
0: true.
1: Reagan's, that's,
0: That's so true.
1: Meemaw's yawning.
0: I mean, I don't stay up past 8:30. I mean, last night was 9:15 and I was freaking out. I was like, why am I so up? Like,
2: Yeah, you got flare ups. That's something really young people don't have to deal with a lot. Any kind of flare up.
1: Flare ups or needing a toothpick. Those are
0: I mean, I have flare ups with my body, with my emotions. I mean, listen.
1: Well, we've been on the receiving end of those emotional flare ups.
0: Oh, absolutely. Well, no,
1: Look, I
0: not
1: mean,
0: bad ones. I
1: a
0: would never
1: flare.
0: do that to y'all.
1: No.
3: Of course
1: But when you
3: not.
1: were younger, when you were young working with us, it was more, we call them drama flare ups, not necessarily emotional, just drama, cheerleader drama.
0: Outbursts.
2: Momentary outbursts.
1: Lindsay irritants.
0: Like if I stormed in, this bee
2: We've definitely heard a
1: She
2: few of
1: went
2: it.
1: to get coffee, Regan. She'd come back with a complaint about somebody she ran into.
0: Well, they were all crazy at that station. All crazy.
2: Or, can you believe what she just said to me? I was eating a taco, and this B word put
1: She
2: the
1: had the
2: taco in
1: gall
2: my
1: to judge me for eating a burrito at 8:15 in the morning.
0: How rude.
2: It's Taco Tuesday, this B word.
0: Well, you don't judge, especially when you used to be big.
2: There it is. There's the old Lindsay I remember. Especially when you used to be big.
0: She's coming back.
2: There you go.
0: You're big as a houseboat bee.
1: Is that Todd Chrisley? Did you see that? The Todd Chrisley thing?
0: Was just gonna say Todd Chrisley said that last night on an Instagram post. You're big as a houseboat bee.
1: You need to go watch the whole podcast. Trust me, Jody has shown it to me like 3 times. Todd Chrisley going off on a bunch of women that he went to high school with because they hurt the feelings of one of his friends about a high school reunion. And he just, I mean, sassy as sassy can be. He went off on them. Well, let me tell you something, you big as a houseboat bee. And then he starts talking about things that he did with them in high school, and they're running around acting like they're better than somebody. It's just crazy.
0: Well, they hurt him too by what they said.
1: We got to take a break. So is that the weekend review next?
2: We'll do the weekend review next.
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1: Yes. All right, here we are. Friday morning, and it's time to get into the weekend. But we cannot do that until we hear Regan's funny little song. Funny little song about what has gone on the world of the TJ Riggins show with old girl and in pop culture. It's called Riggins Weekend Review.
2: And this is my song. It's called The Weekend Review. It's a week's worth of shows summarized for you. No special effects and no auto tune. Just me and my guitar performing for you. Celine Dion returned to the stage. She's overcome a lot, so we give her grace. And she also broke the Guinness World Record, most white people in one place. It's kind of cool. Today is National Cheeseburger Day. I want two cheeseburgers in my guts. TJ can still eat cheeseburgers as long as they're made from salmon and nuts.
1: Salmon nuts.
2: They showed Taylor Swift and Tom Cruise at Monday Night Football. You know, people just love to complain. But I loved when Tom flew into Kansas City, who was actually strapped to the top of his plane. This is my song. It's called The Week in Review. It's a week's worth of shows summarized for you. No special effects and no auto tune. Just me and my guitar performing for you. Macklemore has exited Ed Sheeran's tour over objections to the Iran war. Frankly, I think it's quite disturbing. People pay money to see Macklemore.
1: I know.
3: Right?
2: Are we going to talk about that? Who knew?
1: No idea.
2: Emmy winners celebrated on Sunday while the losers were saving face. Meanwhile, over at Lindsay's, the Flemmies were taking place.
1: Yummy.
2: Thank you, Lindsay. Oh, and you spit it out, too. Is that what that was?
3: Yeah. In a metal tin.
2: I wouldn't be surprised.
1: The spittoon.
2: Lindsay had a spittoon. TJ told us men are shaving off their eyebrows. Don't do this. Let me say it louder. Because I actually went and did it, and now I look like the guy from that movie, Powder. And this is my song. It's called The Week in Review. It's a week's worth of shows summarized for you. No special effects and no auto-tune. Just me and my guitar performing for you. Jelly Roll says he's probably quitting music because it doesn't align with his future vision. And as much as I love white rappers, I think it's the right decision.
3: Yes.
2: Lindsay's going to Louisiana next weekend, which means a week off for your chauffeur. But she's from Concord, North Carolina, so it can't be that much different for her.
1: It's different.
3: Yeah.
2: TJ's been giving her all kinds of recommendations and all the things that she should be eating. But I also have some advice. Apply pressure to stop the bleeding. And this is my song. It's called The Week in Review. It's a week's worth of shows summarized for you. No special effects and no auto tune. Just me and my guitar performing for you.
1: Yay. Yeah, because you know, she's going to either get shot or stabbed, is what you're saying.
2: I think so.
3: Right.
2: They say carry a tampon because, you know, a lot of police officers and EMTs do that to stop the bleeding.
1: Yeah. And the cops in New Orleans are probably using up all the Narcan themselves.
3: Oh, my God. I'm scared.
1: Yeah, you should be scared. I've been trying to tell you. Oh, be aware. That's all you need to do. Aware.
3: Okay. Great.
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5: 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A record-setting field of more than 670 anglers has registered to compete for more than $20,000 in prizes and contingencies, as well as double points to count toward the Bass Pro Shop School of the Year, presented by Abu Garcia at this weekend's Big Bass Bash at Kentucky Lake. Kentucky Lake offers a vast fishery for anglers to spread out in search of prize-winning bass. Weather patterns are forecasted to remain consistent throughout official practice and continuing through to the conclusion of the tournament. It is projected to be warm with light winds and minimal cloud cover. Paris Henry County Chamber Director Caleb Grissom said, "We're thrilled to welcome over 650 collegiate anglers, along with their families, coaches, and fans, to the Kentucky Lake for this week's Big Bass Bash Tournament." Sponsored by Henry County Tourism Authority. Meanwhile, are you ready for a feel-good story? Frank McKnight of Somerville was presented with the keys to his new 2024 Ford Maverick XLT, donated by Joe Mahan Ford of Paris, at the conclusion of the latest Lifeline Blood Services promotion. McKnight said that donating blood is the easiest way to help others. When you donate, you're saving up to three lives, and it's an easy thing to do. Special thanks to Joe Mahan Ford Incorporated for their amazing continued support. Melinda Reed of Lifeline said, "This was our eighth annual giveaway, and thanks to our incredible partnership with Joe Mahan Ford, the fifth vehicle I've had the privilege of giving away as marketing director." And finally, L.I. Smith & Associates of Paris was recently honored with the Patriotic Employer Award in recognition of the company's support of employees who serve in the National Guard and Reserve. L.L. Smith currently has four employees serving with the National Guard: Nick Haberman, Michael Ilko, Tyler LaPointe, and Austin Maxwell. See these stories and more at HenryCountyNow.com.
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0: TJ and Reagan Show with Lindsay. Your day sounds a lot better with us in it.
1: Yay, y'all. Yay.
2: All right, so we're going to have a little fun with mug shots. First off, there is a Minnesota woman that's gone viral. Her name is 35-year-old Serena Quast, and she was arrested in August for allegedly stealing $580 worth of power tool batteries. Whoa. Which is, you know, it's not your typical jewelry heist. It's power tool batteries. Mm-hmm. And the reason that she's gone viral is because,
3: I guess,
2: yeah, sure.
3: She looks like Jennifer Lopez.
2: She looks almost identical to Jennifer Lopez.
4: Could be her sister.
2: Yeah. That, a lot of people are asking that.
3: Or transitioned brother.
4: Yeah.
2: A little masculine.
4: Love don't cause the thing.
2: Yeah. People are making jokes saying, oh, this is Jenny from F Block.
3: Yeah. C Block.
2: Yeah.
4: She's even got the hoop earrings.
2: Yeah. I mean, the resemblance is kind of striking.
3: Yeah, and but you see her, she looks like she's mean and all that, but I don't just see battery thief on her.
4: Yeah.
3: She's not giving, what do the kids say, giving? She's not giving battery thief.
2: Who even knew that was a hot commodity? I guess, I mean, there's
3: maybe
2: a market.
3: They got lithium in them or something. I don't know.
2: You break them open and get the lithium out
3: maybe.
2: Of them?
3: Maybe. I smell lithium.
4: She's got great brows.
2: She does. I mean, she's a pretty woman.
3: Yeah, if she had a different hair situation going, she'd look really good.
2: Yeah.
3: So that looks like some kind of a box thing that she's got going with that color, and she's trying to make edges out of it, and it's just, you see her baby hairs?
4: Yeah, so, I don't.
3: Yeah, we could do so much with that.
4: Yes.
3: And I believe that top pony that she's got is being held with a rubber band.
4: Oh, ouchie.
2: You got to pull that hair back when you're stealing power tool batteries, allegedly.
3: Yeah.
2: And then there's another mugshot that's gone viral. I'll pull that up right here. If you're watching on YouTube at TJ Riggins TV, you can see this.
4: I know this one.
2: You know what this woman was arrested for?
4: I know what she's going viral for. Oh, okay. Did it looks like somebody?
2: No. Oh. Who do you think it looks like?
4: Who do you think, TJ, it looks like?
3: I don't know.
4: Oh, really?
3: Mm.
4: I think
3: Miley Cyrus a little bit?
4: Yes.
3: Yeah.
2: Oh, that's interesting.
4: Right when you popped up, I was like, well, there's the Miley Cyrus lookalike. Yeah, but
2: well, no, this woman's gone viral. She's just a regular Florida mom who was arrested after her husband allegedly caught her on the cameras inside their house performing adult acts with the family dog.
3: Yeah.
4: No.
2: Yeah, and he...
3: Yeah, because I can see she's giving bestiality.
4: That's so mean. I mean, you're not mean, TJ. She's mean.
3: Yeah.
2: Well, she says she was just petting the dog. So her name is Malia Numador, and she's 38 years old. And yeah,
4: that deserves the death penalty. I'm sorry.
3: Oh, I was just petting him. I mean, we have you on camera doing this. No, that's the way I pet him.
2: We were playing around. Yeah. I was petting him.
3: I was scratching his belly.
2: The husband showed the husband showed the videos to the police, and they thought there was enough evidence there to place her under arrest, but she denied any contact of that nature with the family dog.
3: Mm. You say that like it would have been better if it were somebody else's dog.
4: Yeah.
2: Well,
4: straight dog.
3: With the next door neighbor's dog.

0: just as bad. But they do have a family, you know, they got kids, you know, the husband and the wife. So,
1: oh, I'd be so mad if Teddy and, oh, no.
0: Don't even think about that.
1: I'll never.
0: Yeah, thanks.
2: The perfect start to the day. This is the TJ and Reagan Show with Lindsay.
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10: 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Here's your Friday weather forecast. It's going to be sunny and hot today with a high near 98 degrees. Heat index values as high as 105. Tonight, going to be mostly clear with a low around 72. On Saturday, it'll be sunny and hot with a high near 98 degrees. Saturday night, mostly clear, low around 72. On Sunday, sunny and hot with a high near 98 degrees. Sunday night, mostly clear, low around 72. On Monday, a 20% chance of showers and thunderstorms after 1 p.m., mostly sunny, high near 95.
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0: I'm not laughing at the act here by any means. It's not funny. But you know, Riggins was just telling us about this woman, showed us her mugshot, and you could tell this woman was nuts just from looking at her picture.
1: Yeah.
0: This is a mugshot, and she has been arrested and charged with making relations with the family dog. And she's smiling like she just won, you know, the lottery. So she's crazy.

0: So during the break, we were talking about it, and I'm thinking that I feel sorry for the husband. I was going to say, what would be worse if you found out that your spouse had an affair with a person, or you saw that she was abusing the dog in a sexual way on your, you know, Ring doorbell camera or whatever?
1: Yeah.
0: And then Reagan's told us something else that we didn't have time, I guess, to get to in the story. The husband didn't go to the police right away. It wasn't his first move. He went to Facebook.
1: Yes.
0: What the hell?
2: The whole family's messed up.
1: Yeah, he originally made the allegations. This report says he originally made these disturbing allegations on Facebook. So he was like, hey, y'all. Hey, what's up, Facebook fam?
0: Thought I'd jump on here real quick.
2: Q&A.
0: Q&A. What that crazy bee I'm married to have been doing.
1: Before he went to the police, he's like, hold on, first let me log on to Facebook. What's my password?
0: Before we get to that, I got this shirt on Amazon.
1: Welcome back to my channel. I got some crazy news to share.
0: Scan the QR code on the screen. Get 10% off.
2: Subscribe.
1: Make sure to hit that follow button. I got more crazy stuff about my wife coming up soon.
0: Smash that follow button.
1: Smash it.
0: God. What in the world would make you want to go to Facebook before you do anything else?
2: That's my question.
0: Okay. Lindsay, if that's your situation.
2: Right.
0: And you catch Kyle doing something like that. Mm-hmm. You calling the police on him?
2: I mean, I don't know what to do. Yes, I mean.
0: So you would call the police, have him arrested, the father of your children.
2: See, that's the. I think I'd just kill him myself. Okay, yeah, don't document that in case something happens.
0: Oh, we already got it.
2: Yeah. Okay, but.
0: I'm not calling the cops on Jody.
1: What?
2: I mean, no. I don't. Yeah, I agree.
0: Not calling the cops on.
2: But what do you?
0: It would be a lot of, you know, intense drama, and getting her help, and you know, the whole thing. I would probably have her institutionalized.
2: Of course.
1: Yeah.
0: But I'm not calling the cops to have her go to prison. Unless we were about to split up anyway, and I'm trying to get revenge on her or something.
1: Yeah,
2: that's true.
0: But no, I'm not going to call the cops.
2: It's tricky when you got those pesky kids, you know.
0: Yeah.
2: Because
0: she going to have to, you know, after all is said and done, will she have to alert all of the those doggy daycares and kennels and everything that she lives in the neighborhood?
1: Yeah.
0: Like they do with other sex offenders and stuff?
2: Yeah.
1: Absolutely.
0: And she can't be around dogs and all that? I think they do that.
1: They should.
0: Yeah.
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1: So yesterday we put my wife on the show. Was it yesterday or the day before yesterday? I think it was yesterday. She was getting ready to go to her little job that she has a couple of days a week. And I knew that she would freak out if I told her that Lindsay's going to New Orleans and her group is taking an airboat tour, an alligator tour in an airboat, and that Lindsay wasn't going to do it. Yeah. She wasn't going to be participatory. And Jody would not like that because she loves airboats. So we called her in here and talked to her about it. Laugh, ha ha ha. She goes on about her business. She got in from her little job. I guess we were getting ready to eat dinner. And just all of a sudden she goes, "I really can't believe her."
2: Yeah.
1: And I said, "What? Who are you talking about?" She goes, "Lindsay." I said, "What did she do?" "She's not going on that airboat tour."

0: cousin sent out this whole itinerary. What do we want to do? He was actually the first one that said, no, we're good on the airboat tour.
1: Kyle like, was?
0: Yeah, speaking for me too. Because I think he just knows me so well that he knows I wouldn't want. But I think, so I was thinking about it. Is he scared? Or does he just not interested?
1: Kyle's scared.
0: You think?
1: Oh, yeah. I mean, he's a Chicago guy of Puro Swedish descent.
0: Yeah.
1: You know, Puro means that all of his family, both sides, are from Sweden.
0: Yes.
1: Puro is a term in the cigar world.
0: Oh.
1: And it means that all the parts of the cigar are from the same country.
0: Ah.
1: So I've never used it the way I just did. But I think it works.
0: It works. But his
1: but yeah, I mean, he's from Chicago, and he's not going to want to be around a swamp or alligators or anything like that. It might get on, you know, his white joggers.
0: Well, that's the thing. But his Swedish family from Chicago is all going, and they're so excited.
1: Hmm.
0: So he said immediately, we're out for the airboat. We're out for the parade floats. We want to do the cemetery thing. And I'm like, yeah.
1: I thought you were going to the Mardi Gras float thing.
0: No, I just meant his family. That's we're just doing the haunted tours, I guess they call them. Because he says he wants to watch football, and these are both conflicting. Well, listen,
1: you're going to go to what does he want to? Is he wanting to watch the Saints or the Bears or? Why would you go to New Orleans? And I'm a football fan, and then worry about watching football, especially the NFL. Who gives a damn about the NFL?
0: I don't know. He wants to hop around to different bars and restaurants. That's like, that's what he wants to do when he goes.
1: Yeah. Okay. Well, that makes sense, I guess.
0: Yeah.
1: You know, if you're adult.
0: I mean,
1: no, I'm kidding.
0: He definitely doesn't want to do the float thing. He immediately was like, who would ever do that?
1: I know. No way.
2: Kind of get that.
1: They'll get on that airboat.
3: More TJ, Riggins, and Lindsay coming up. The TJ and Riggins Show with Lindsay. Your day sounds a lot better with us in it.
1: A lot of times, whenever you look at social media, you think, who cares? You know, people talking about what's going on in their lives, and I've got this and that, and you're like, oh, who cares?
0: Who cares?
1: But this young lady, and I think she's from Charleston, she has personal stuff she's sharing, and people do care.
4: Yeah.
1: Wait till you hear this. Listen.
5: My mom died when I was 14, and then 9 months later, my dad remarried a 23-year-old, and then 5 years later, the 23-year-old or the 28-year-old that my dad remarried shot and killed him. And I wrote a book. It's called Ghost Girl by Eva Benefield, and it's out today. And I'm going to celebrate at dinner. This is what I'm wearing. I didn't feel like putting on makeup. I was just on ABC News Live, so if you caught that, I was talking about everything. Yeah, here's my outfit. I'm going to 167 in Charleston. I'm going to get myself a tuna burger and a margarita.
2: Hello. That's a lot packed into 30 seconds, I'll tell you that much.
0: I missed the first because I was...
1: Right, so she said her mom died, right?
2: Yep.
1: Her dad married somebody way younger.
2: 9 months later.
1: Few years later, that young wife killed her dad.
0: Right.
1: Yeah.
0: It's a lot to unpack.
1: Mm-hmm.
0: But what sticks out in my mind, though?
1: The tuna burger.
0: Well, that.
1: Because mine did, because I love 167 Raw in Charleston. It's one of my favorite places. But I wouldn't have gotten a tuna burger. The lobster roll. You got to get the lobster roll there. It's the best in the world.
2: Yeah.
0: I didn't put on makeup. And then the next sentence was, I was just on ABC News. I'm like,
1: yeah.
0: What's this girl looking like?
1: She's cute. She's cute, but she could have used the makeup. But I think what she was saying was that she's running late because she was on the news.
0: But she was on the news without makeup?
1: Yeah, I guess.
0: Oh, maybe. God.
1: That's Charleston
0: people. You never do that.
1: Yeah.
0: TV makes you look way worse than what you would. I mean, I'm just saying, you always want to wear makeup on TV.
1: Yeah, but I think

0: She made me looking at like all the stuff I've had going in my life. Not wearing makeup on TV is child's play.
1: Absolutely.
0: Mm-hmm.
2: Yeah, so she's got a.
0: Sorry. Excited about a tuna burger, though.
2: Yeah.
1: And a Mars.
0: Little victories. Yes. And what reasons?
2: It's great. I mean, she's got her mom dies, dad gets shot and killed by the much younger girlfriend. She's got a new book out. Here's my outfit, and I'm going out to dinner for Margs. It was like, oh my God.
1: It was just a lot.
2: It was a lot going on in 30
1: seconds.
2: Good
1: for her.
0: Yeah.
1: You deserve it. Go and get you that tuna.
0: No, she had to wait in a long line at 167 Raw.
2: Sure.
0: They don't take reservations. Mm.
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5: 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A record-setting field of more than 670 anglers has registered to compete for more than $20,000 in prizes and contingencies, as well as double points to count toward the Bass Pro Shop School of the Year, presented by Abu Garcia at this weekend's Big Bass Bash at Kentucky Lake. Kentucky Lake offers a vast fishery for anglers to spread out in search of prize-winning bass. Weather patterns are forecasted to remain consistent throughout official practice and continuing through to the conclusion of the tournament. It is projected to be warm with light winds and minimal cloud cover. Paris Henry County Chamber Director Caleb Grissom said, "We're thrilled to welcome over 650 collegiate anglers, along with their families, coaches, and fans, to the Kentucky Lake for this week's Big Bass Bash Tournament." Sponsored by Henry County Tourism Authority. Meanwhile, are you ready for a feel-good story? Frank McKnight of Somerville was presented with the keys to his new 2024 Ford Maverick XLT, donated by Joe Mahan Ford of Paris, at the conclusion of the latest Lifeline Blood Services promotion. McKnight said that donating blood is the easiest way to help others. When you donate, you're saving up to 3 lives, and it's an easy thing to do. Special thanks to Joe Mahan Ford Incorporated for their amazing continued support. Melinda Reed of Lifeline said, "This was our 8th annual giveaway, and thanks to our incredible partnership with Joe Mahan Ford, the 5th vehicle I've had the privilege of giving away as marketing director." And finally, L.I. Smith & Associates of Paris was recently honored with the Patriotic Employer Award in recognition of the company's support of employees who serve in the National Guard and Reserve. L.L. Smith currently has 4 employees serving with the National Guard: Nick Haberman, Michael Ilko, Tyler LaPointe, and Austin Maxwell. 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

0: Three voices, one show, one radio family. 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
1: You know, one thing about being in this business is that a listener can just make one statement or ask one question and just make you, make you think about what is going on in my life? You know, but they can bring you down to earth easily. It's like yesterday, I was looking at some of the DMs and all, and somebody said, why has TJ got an orange Sharpie? What would you ever use an orange Sharpie for? Cause I just mess around. I mean, play with a Sharpie while I'm talking. And I got to thinking about it. I don't use it.
2: Yeah.
1: I never have written anything in orange Sharpie. Because I guess it does look kind of stupid. Why would you have an orange Sharpie? An orange highlighter?
2: Yeah.
1: Makes sense.
2: Sure.
1: But who needs an orange Sharpie?
3: I do. I have all colors of Sharpies in front of me.
1: Yeah.
3: And it's almost Halloween.
1: Oh. So that's around Halloween time, you sign all the autographs that you do in orange Sharpie?
3: Lady Cat Lindsay. 2008. Yeah.
1: Lady Cat is what the dance team for the Charlotte Bobcats NBA team, before they changed back to being the Hornets. That's what they were called, Lady Cats, and that's what Lindsay was. Now she signs things Hellcat Lindsay.
2: Allie.
3: I think it's festive. Feral. I think it's festive, and you need a Sharpie in every color.
1: Huh. I really have. I bet you this thing is as sharp as a Sharpie can be. No? Somebody's used it.
3: Jody.
1: Yeah. But
3: I love it.
1: I've been trying since he wrote that. Why has he got an orange Sharpie? Who uses that for anything? I've been trying to think of.

0: of any opportunity or any reason I would have to use any color Sharpie other than black or those silver ones if you're trying to write on black.
1: Yeah.
2: When I saw it the other day in your hand, I didn't even question it.
0: Thought, oh, he's been making little Halloween posters.
2: Or pumpkins, yeah. Little pumpkins with those triangle eyes.
0: Yeah. Some people call those jack-o'-lantern.
2: Well, whatever.
1: Pumpkins with triangle eyes. Lindsay, oh my God, you're fired. You know those pumpkins with triangle eyes?
2: I'm just saying, you make cute little pumpkins. And then, jack-o'-lanterns, whatever.
1: Go home. Get out of here.
2: Whatever, with the jagged teeth.
0: Yeah.
2: Okay, jack-o'-lanterns.
0: Okay, well, good.
2: Whatever, I'm here for it.
3: The perfect start to the day. 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
6: Here's your Friday weather forecast. It's going to be sunny and hot today with a high near 98 degrees. Heat index values as high as 105. Tonight, going to be mostly clear with a low around 72. On Saturday, it'll be sunny and hot with a high near 98 degrees. Saturday night, mostly clear, low around 72. On Sunday, sunny and hot with a high near 98 degrees. Sunday night, mostly clear, low around 72. On Monday, a 20% chance of showers and thunderstorms after 1 p.m., mostly sunny, high near 98.

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2: All right. Hey, go listen to all of our podcasts and stuff. If you haven't been doing that, then I don't know what's wrong with you. Yeah. You need to go to the hospital or something. 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
3: That's where it is. Today's National Cheeseburger Day. TJ, build me your perfect cheeseburger. Like, what toppings are, and what kind of bun are you putting on it?
2: A regular soft white bun. Mm-hmm. It is the beef, cheese, pepper jack is going to be the perfect one.
3: Okay.
2: I'm also going to want mayo, ketchup, pickle.
3: Mm.
2: And that's it. But ranch on the side.
3: Ranch on the side.
4: Oh.
2: So I'll cut the burger in half, dip each bite in ranch.
3: Okay. No vegetables other than the pickle.
2: Right.
3: Okay. Lindsay, do you know the cardinal sin you can make if you're making TJ a cheeseburger at a restaurant?
4: Putting onions on it?
3: That would be definitely a send it back kind of thing. But if it's too tall, if it's too big, that's and he right. can't get his mouth around it because, you know, he's got a little mouth.
4: Weren't you with him when he sent one back? Or I don't know if somebody was with him. And
3: I don't know.
2: No, I didn't send it back. I just didn't eat it.
4: Oh, you didn't eat it. That's right.
2: Yeah. I refuse to fight with food.
3: You staged a protest.
4: Yeah.
2: I mean, I couldn't get my mouth around it.
4: You don't want to squish it down?
2: Yeah, I did.
4: Oh, and take
2: the patty on the thing was just ridiculous.
3: So silly.
2: Yeah.
4: My TMJ, I can't open.
2: Exactly.
3: See, we know a lot about each other.
4: Yeah.
3: We really do. So happy National Cheeseburger Day. And speaking of cheeseburgers, there's a 91-year-old employee at McDonald's that is being recognized by the internet. He's been working at McDonald's for a couple of decades, and he went back to work at McDonald's after he became a widow. His wife passed away, so he's now being recognized by the internet for putting in, all these years at 91 years old at a McDonald's. Just something, not something you see every day.
2: He said, as long as you can still do something and keep yourself busy enough. So I'm just wondering, he's got to move around less than a 91-year-old. I mean, better than a regular 91-year-old.
4: Because,
2: he would be getting crazy, crazy mean customers at McDonald's.
3: Yeah.
2: If he's too slow.
3: Yeah, absolutely. Let's go. And, if somebody throws up in the play place, he's got to get go out there.
4: He's going down the slide with the cleaner.
3: Oh, that's awful. That's awful. So shout out to him. 91 years old, still working. Love to see it. What was I going to talk about? Oh, yeah. I've got a little complaint about something that is a major part of my life. And I think they're lying to us. Big Soap is lying to us. And I'm going to tell you why coming up next.
1: Don't go anywhere. We'll find you. We've got more of the TJ and Regan Show with Lindsay coming up next.
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2: What's up, YouTube? Shout out, YouTube.
1: What's up, Facebook?
2: Listen, I don't want to be a big complainer. I don't think it's a good look for me, but I just got to make a statement really quick. For years, everybody's talked about my showering habits. I don't use shampoo. I use a bar of soap, and one specific bar of soap. It's called Irish Spring. You're familiar with it?
3: Yes.
2: And I just want to point out that the Irish Spring that you grew up with is not the same Irish Spring that you get on store shelves now. And I know that because I buy them in packs of eight. And when I get down to the very bottom of the bar, I grab a new one. And this is the size of the Irish Spring bar now. And if you're not watching our show on YouTube, let me explain it to you. It's less than the size of a deck of cards. I mean, it's tiny.
1: Mm-hmm.
2: It's like a hotel style bar of soap.
1: Mm-hmm.
2: Okay. So that has been irritating me because the price has not gone down. I think this is what they call shrinkflation.
1: It is.
2: They charge you the same amount, but they give you less product. I think this is a great example. Now, I love the smell of it. Here's the problem. I went to Walmart the other day to go find a new soap. And since I use it on my face and in my hair, I wanted to find a good soap. My problem is that if you go down in the men's soap aisle, you know, I was looking at Dove. TJ, what's the soap you use?
1: Dove Unscented.
2: Dove Unscented.
1: Sensitive.

0: got sensitive skin, and he's also got very oily skin. All the scented stuff, Dove makes a soap for men. Everything, the new Dove soap for men is scented like bourbon and tobacco. And it's a trend across all body stuff for men. Why do I have to smell like booze and cigarettes?
1: Because that's the stereotype that they have of men. And I think Bath and Body Works, the first ones to do a bourbon scented. But I mean, it doesn't smell like bourbon. They just...
2: It's got a tinge.
0: It's a stereotype, and one that I find offensive. Why do just because I'm a guy, I have to smell like booze and cigarettes? No, maybe I want to smell like, you know, a gardenia or something like that, something feeling fancy.
1: But what happened, Riggins, is when the women took over the Old Spice line, because, you know, we can't have anything. You know, so women started using that Swagger deodorant, antiperspirant, because they sweat like men now. And then from there, they started using all the body washes and everything else. So they've had to feminize so much stuff because women demand it.
2: Yeah.
1: So now they're just like, all right, we're going to make a masculine. What do men like? They like tobacco and whiskey.
2: See, and I love that smell.
1: Yeah. Well, then good, because then women will start wearing it now.
2: I do.
1: You can't have that. We don't have it.
3: More TJ, Riggins, and Lindsay coming up.
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Happy Friday, y'all. Are you excited that the weekend is near? Yeah, just a few more hours of work and I'll get you through it right here, so stay close. Happy Friday, y'all. Are you excited that the weekend is near? Yeah, just a few more hours of work and I'll get you through it right here, so stay close.

0: Well, things are getting heated on the new season of Dancing with the Stars, so much so that Andy Cohen is getting involved, talking about how Julia Stiles, his quote, is not the greatest dancer on the planet. Julia Stiles got word of this and had a fantastic performance to Dolly Parton's 9 to 5 that even Judge Derek Hough declared, Andy Cohen, you can eat it. Oh, you gotta love it. You know, Julia Stiles, she's doing what she can. She is an actress, not a dancer, but here we are on Dancing with the Stars, and she's proving everybody wrong.
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6: 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Here's your Friday weather forecast. It's going to be sunny and hot today with a high near 98 degrees. Heat index values as high as 105. Tonight, going to be mostly clear with a low around 72. On Saturday, it'll be sunny and hot with a high near 98 degrees. Saturday night, mostly clear, low around 72. On Sunday, sunny and hot with a high near 98 degrees. Sunday night, mostly clear, low around 72. On Monday, a 20% chance of showers and thunderstorms after 1 p.m., mostly sunny, high near 95.
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0: 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Let's do something. 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

0: So I want to know if you have any collections of things. Could be like baseball cards, could be, I don't know, Pokemon cards, or say salt and pepper shakers, for example. There is a woman out in Brookfield, Wisconsin, who snatched back the Guinness World Record for the largest collection of salt and pepper packets, now boasting an impressive 754 matching pairs. This is a thing, guys. Somebody is breaking the Guinness World Record by hanging on to the salt and pepper packets that probably come in like a to-go order. Either way, I want to know if you have a collection or hobby of yours that has quietly taken over, say, a closet, a basement, a garage, or, say, I don't know, your relationship. Let me know at Ms. Molly and the Mic on Instagram.
1: Listen to

0: What's going on? It's Molly J. Well, if you have any college students out there and they happen to mention that they are participating in a Borg, just know that that stands for Blackout Rage Gallon. Yes, this is a thing, apparently, in colleges. They're one-gallon jugs. They're filled with alcohol and mixers into a beverage that's called a Borg, B-O-R-G. And the study that took place at University of Chicago found that the recipe does tend to do the trick, with 98% of Borg drinkers interviewed getting buzzed or drunk. Next time they say, yeah, I'm going to go out with some friends, we're going to get down on a Borg, just know that that is not a good thing.
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0: We briefly talked about this yesterday, but if you're looking for a fantastic new show, and I highly recommend checking out the first couple of seasons, check out The Traitors. This is like a real life version of Clue, okay, that takes place first couple seasons with celebrities, and now the season that just launched yesterday is actually made of like everyday Americans that are trying to be deceitful and solve mysteries. It is such a fantastic show. It's thoroughly entertaining, and I was this close to trying out for it, but I got scared. Either way, check out The Traitors. It was just released yesterday for another season, but the first two seasons are phenomenal, especially when Tom Sandoval is singing for everybody to hear. It's so funny.
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6: Here's your Friday weather forecast. It's going to be sunny and hot today with a high near 98 degrees. Heat index values as high as 105. Tonight, going to be mostly clear with a low around 72. On Saturday, it'll be sunny and hot with a high near 98 degrees. Saturday night, mostly clear, low around 72. On Sunday, sunny and hot with a high near 98 degrees. Sunday night, mostly clear, low around 72. On Monday, a 20% chance of showers and thunderstorms after 1 p.m., mostly sunny, high near 95.
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0: The weekend in Blinding Lights, it's Molly J. Well, Spider-Man Brand New Day, it's topped the charts, knocking Star Wars The Force Awakens from its throne as the highest grossing movie in North American history. This is huge. The Force Awakening actually held the record for over a decade, bringing in like $936 million. And in just 48 days in theaters, Spider-Man Brand New Day has surpassed that by $1 million more. Crazy, right? And this just keeps going and going and going. Tom Holland is one happy guy, let me tell you that much.
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0: really confused because I just heard that there's a new Christmas at the Kringles movie that's coming to theaters next month, and the trailer was released yesterday. It's a horror comedy with the Severinsen's family's dream of a perfect suburban life shattered by their overly enthusiastic neighbors, the Kringles, who celebrate Christmas year-round. We've heard Christmas at the Kringles, right? That's been a holiday movie. Am I making this up? Now it's turned into a horror film, which is coming to theaters on October 30th.
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Don't move a muscle. I've got plenty of great music on the way. Shaboozy to kick off the weekend and Boys Like Girls. But first, here's Lady Gaga and Paparazzi.

0: So the MTV Video Music Awards are coming up next week, and as we gear up for a show that is not actually going to be aired on MTV, just know that Madonna ranks highest for a nomination. She's got to win something, right? But not only is she up for a lot of nominations, she's actually going to be opening the show. Going to be airing on CBS, and I will tell you, if we remember the last time Madonna opened up for the VMAs, it was with Britney Spears and Christina Aguilera, and they kissed. So I don't know what kind of shenanigans she's going to bring to the table this time, but check it out, the VMAs next week.
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1: 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Here's your Friday weather forecast. It's going to be sunny and hot today with a high near 98 degrees. Heat index values as high as 105. Tonight, going to be mostly clear with a low around 72. On Saturday, it'll be sunny and hot with a high near 98 degrees. Saturday night, mostly clear, low around 72. On Sunday, sunny and hot with a high near 98 degrees. Sunday night, mostly clear, low around 72. On Monday, a 20% chance of showers and thunderstorms after 1 p.m., mostly sunny, high near 95.
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0: You know how you go down the deep, dark rabbit hole that is the internet? I came across a video of a woman who deliberately stomps around like a toddler to keep her husband from taking naps. What I really tune in for is not necessarily the video. It's more or less the comments. Yeah, you know, like that popcorn emoji or that meme where you sit there and you just watch people's comments. Based on this video, people are not very nice. Some say, how do you file for divorce from someone else? Therapist here, give me or someone like me a call, because in this video she's acting like a lunatic. I'm telling you, let the guy sleep. If he's tired, chances are he's working all day long. Let him sleep. Now if he's snoring, that's a whole nother story. That's when you stomp around like a toddler, especially throughout the night, because you need your sleep too.
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Stella Lefty, it's Boston. Do you know that Stella Lefty is actually from Chicago? But she's got that, like, twang to her, and she's writing a song about Boston. It doesn't make any sense to me. We go to

0: know, pets in our lives, they're so important to us, right? I happened to come across my dog. We've had him for nearly like 13 years now. By a friend who found him running through traffic in Southern California. He took him in for about a year, had to relocate due to work, and had his dog of his own. Came to visit us, and he's like, hey, listen, I've got this dog, but I can't take him, and I don't want to give him up. Do you want him? We said, sure. So my husband and I and our friend, like, got him a ride, basically, from Southern California all the way up to Chicago at the time. And he went on this journey, and he's been in our lives ever since. Truly the best dog in the whole wide world. And I'm curious how your animal, your pet, became a part of your family. Do you have a unique story like that? Let me know at Miss Molly on the mic on Instagram.
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1: Here's your Friday weather forecast. It's going to be sunny and hot today with a high near 98 degrees. Heat index values as high as 105. Tonight, going to be mostly clear with a low around 72. On Saturday, it'll be sunny and hot with a high near 98 degrees. Saturday night, mostly clear, low around 72. On Sunday, sunny and hot with a high near 98 degrees. Sunday night, mostly clear, low around 72. On Monday, a 20% chance of showers and thunderstorms after 1 p.m., mostly sunny, high near 95.
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1: We all have crazy work stories from our time in our careers, and I'm just curious if you have one that you'd like to share. I was catching up with an old friend the other day who works in a plastics plant with an Elvis impersonator, and my friend was telling me that this guy apparently dresses and looks like Elvis 24 hours a day. Like, that is solid commitment right there. I couldn't beat that in my stories of on the job. You know what I mean? So I'm curious if you have one that can be a little bit better. Do you have any Elvis impersonators? Do you have crazy coworkers that do incredible things? Let me know at Ms. Molly on the mic on Instagram.
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0: Justin Bieber and Ghost, it's Molly J. Well, a recent survey is telling us that while many Americans love pets, they definitely don't want them out of places involving food and health care. Yeah, a whopping 48% of people object to seeing dogs at restaurants, followed closely by grocery stores at 45% and doctor's offices at 39%. I've seen people bring their dogs to the grocery store, like in a purse, which, I don't know, just seems weird. Anything with like food involved, I feel like it's not a solid place for an animal. The breweries, sure, I guess maybe see that if they're outside, but like restaurants, I don't know. I'm not bringing my dog to anything like that, I'll tell you that much, because they will be doing exactly what they do at home, putting their nose right on my leg and begging.
1: Pump up the volume.
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0: Here's your Friday weather forecast. It's going to be sunny and hot today with a high near 98 degrees. Heat index values as high as 105. Tonight, going to be mostly clear with a low around 72. On Saturday, it'll be sunny and hot with a high near 98 degrees. Saturday night, mostly clear, low around 72. On Sunday, sunny and hot with a high near 98 degrees. Sunday night, mostly clear, low around 72. On Monday, a 20% chance of showers and thunderstorms after 1 p.m., mostly sunny, high near 95.
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0: We are rocking and rolling right into the weekend. And if you have any plans this weekend, you're just about there. Or happy hour, right? Happy hour is coming up quick. It sounds really good right now. It's been one of those weeks. I'm Holly J. Thanks for making me a part of your day this Friday. More music is coming up next with Three Doors Down, Justin Timberlake, and Mumford & Sons with Hozier. We're going right to the weekend soon.
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2: 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Here's your Friday weather forecast. It's going to be sunny and hot today with a high near 98 degrees. Heat index values as high as 105. Tonight, going to be mostly clear with a low around 72. On Saturday, it'll be sunny and hot with a high near 98 degrees. Saturday night, mostly clear, low around 72. On Sunday, sunny and hot with a high near 98 degrees. Sunday night, mostly clear, low around 72. On Monday, a 20% chance of showers and thunderstorms after 1 p.m., mostly sunny, high near 95.
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8: Here's your Friday weather forecast. It's going to be sunny and hot today with a high near 98 degrees. Heat index values as high as 105. Tonight, going to be mostly clear with a low around 72. On Saturday, it'll be sunny and hot with a high near 98 degrees. Saturday night, mostly clear, low around 72. On Sunday, sunny and hot with a high near 98 degrees. Sunday night, mostly clear, low around 72. On Monday, a 20% chance of showers and thunderstorms after 1 p.m., mostly sunny, high near 95.
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0: 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Bruno Risk It All, The Jeremy Show with Harry Styles. He's in New York. He's last chance to see him in the States, in New York City, before he goes abroad.
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2: I am glad to hear this. One third of you say that you would not buy a new car unless it came with this feature. Heather said she's got to have her heated seats. Ryan said a backup camera. Lisa said Apple CarPlay. Boo. No, I mean, I guess I get that. Remote start, Eric said. Jennifer for the win, AM, FM, stereo. Do not buy it. And there are some, you know, there's reports that they're trying to take AM and FM out of cars. No! 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
8: 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Here's your Friday weather forecast. It's going to be sunny and hot today with a high near 98 degrees. Heat index values as high as 105. Tonight, going to be mostly clear with a low around 72. On Saturday, it'll be sunny and hot with a high near 98 degrees. Saturday night, mostly clear, low around 72. On Sunday, sunny and hot with a high near 98 degrees. Sunday night, mostly clear, low around 72. On Monday, a 20% chance of showers and thunderstorms after 1 p.m., mostly sunny, high near 95.
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0: 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I mean, they were so swamped, they used a fake skeleton to hold up the IV bag. The patient's mother praised the staff but said, look, it's obvious how strained the emergency departments have become. 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
0: Isn't that good? So good. Hey, a New York high school senior got an in-school suspension after bringing coffee to class. We couldn't even chew gum when I was a kid. Now these kids are bringing food and drinks to class. There's a new outside food rule. No outside food, drinks. But the district later acknowledged the public at the little hearing they had that the policy had not been properly announced. So she got a pass. Oh, my gosh.
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2: I am glad to hear this. One third of you say that you would not buy a new car unless it came with this feature. Heather said she's got to have her heated seats. Ryan said a backup camera. Lisa said Apple CarPlay. Boo. No, I get that. Remote start, Eric said. Jennifer for the win, AM, FM, stereo. Do not buy it. And there are some, you know, there's reports that they're trying to take AM and FM out of cars. No! Thank you, Jennifer, for saying AM, FM, stereo is a must before they buy a car.
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11: 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Here's your Friday overnight weather forecast. It's going to be mostly clear with a low around 72 degrees. On Saturday, sunny and hot with a high near 98. Saturday night, mostly clear, low around 72. On Sunday, it'll be sunny and hot with a high near 98 degrees. Sunday night, mostly clear, low around 72. On Monday, a 20% chance of showers and thunderstorms, mostly sunny, high near 95. And Monday night, a slight chance of showers and thunderstorms before 1 a.m., partly cloudy skies, low around 68 degrees.
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0: get out of it.
1: Malcolm Todd, and before that, Sugar Ray, who are headed to the stadium this weekend. They are the halftime entertainers for the Longhorn City Limits. 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It's the third show of the Texas football season, and they will be in the stadium. I don't know, rooting for the Longhorns, I assume, but definitely playing for their fans. So there you have it. On deck, we got more great sounds for you. Chapel Rowan and more coming straight for you next.
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11: Here's your Friday overnight weather forecast. It's going to be mostly clear with a low around 72 degrees. On Saturday, sunny and hot with a high near 98. Saturday night, mostly clear, low around 72. On Sunday, it'll be sunny and hot with a high near 98 degrees. Sunday night, mostly clear, low around 72. On Monday, a 20% chance of showers and thunderstorms, mostly sunny, high near 95. And Monday night, a slight chance.

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2: 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This is the Southside Cafe pregame show. Jeremy Buckaloo here with you, joined again this week by Mr. Griffin Wood, who we've missed last 2 weeks. Griffin, glad you're back.
3: Jeremy, I mean, no other place that I'd rather be on a Friday night. You know what I mean, man? But unfortunately,
2: adulthood calls sometimes, right?
3: Sometimes you're just scheduled to work. And I'll be honest with you, they've done a great job of working with me the past few seasons, but I couldn't. There were a few games I knew I'd have to give up this year. Yeah. But hey, I'm happy to be back tonight.
2: Dude, glad to have you with us. You're watching warm-ups out here. The Page Patriots in town taking on the Henry County Patriots. It's going to have a battle here at Patriot Stadium tonight as your Patriots host the reigning and defending 5A state champion Page Patriots here tonight in Paris. And so glad to have them with us. Glad to have you with us as another football game getting ready to kick off here in about 27 minutes or so. We're going to go ahead and take our first commercial break of the Southside Cafe pregame show. Come back, break down this game and what to expect. From the Moody Realty Broadcast Center, you're listening to Henry County Football presented by Foundation Bank and Serval Restoration. This is the Southside Cafe pregame show. Back after these messages.
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6: 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This is the Southside Cafe pregame show. Henry County Patriots getting ready to take on the Page Patriots here at Patriot Stadium. Griffin, I think for simplicity tonight, I'll do my best to just call Page, so that when we're talking about the Patriots with the ball, there's no confusion over the air of exactly who we're talking about. Our guys will be the Patriots. They can be Page.
7: Well, you know, I think in off season we were talking about the schedule, right? We always refer to them as Page anyway. Yeah. I honestly forget their mascot until we play them. So I think calling them Page is fair is a good call. I think the people at home would appreciate that. But you know, at the same time, Jeremy, we just refer to both teams as the Patriots. We're never wrong.
6: That's exactly right. That's a very valid point, and Lord knows I'm wrong enough that maybe that's the approach I need to take. But listen, we do know this about Page is they are coming into Henry County tonight angry. Because for the first time since 2024, they were defeated last week in a regular season football game. Now, granted, it was a 6A contest, and Griffin, it was against the Brentwood Bruins, who we'll go see next week. But regardless, Page 3-1 on the season, Henry County 2-2 after the big region win last week, 21-7 over.

0: our friends, the Dixon County Cougars. But Henry County, we're talking to some guys before we came on the air, and Henry County has to, it has to be a well-oiled machine tonight against, again, the defending 5A state champions.
1: Well, and it's a, you know, we're no stranger to Page either. I mean, it's a team we see now in the regular season. We see them in the playoffs, and we are well used to their coaching and their playing style. We know the type of athletes they're producing over there in Middle Tennessee, and I mean, they're going to be scrappy. They're going to be mouthy. You know, I mean, I don't know if they get the same Brentwood treatment we like to give them pregame, but I mean, Page has been producing a pretty solid football team the past few years, and they've, I mean, a lot of good athletes. A couple kids went D1, I believe, over the course of the offseason, and I'm sure they have talent out here that you haven't told me about just yet. But, I mean, usually a fun football game. I remember last year, though, they had that one little play, and they just kept dinking it over there into the side of the pylon, and that's what I remember, sitting in their press box and them just hooping and hollering. But, you know, man, you and I were talking earlier, it's any given Friday night, right? Both teams have to put their pants on the same way, they buckle their helmet on the same in the same fashion. Anything can happen on a Friday.
0: Yeah, just remember last year, I think that big tall receiver that he went to Northwestern or somewhere like that, I want to say, a Big Ten school, and you're right, they just would throw it up to him in the end zone, he'd jump up and catch it, and
1: their quarterback he was throwing dimes last year. I mean, he just couldn't miss. And I think actually watching film from last, which I know this is last year, but anyway, and so I'm going to just quit talking about it. But man, Page, I mean, they have some big boys down there, but I mean, we also know we have some pretty big boys up on that line. And hopefully, you know, you get a little taste of victory last week. You'll be able to, you like the taste, right? And you become addicted to winning, okay? And I mean, and hopefully that's something they enjoy. And it's just a good football game, and it's a good brawl up front. And Aiden Spellman throws up some big numbers. And I'd love to see old Mr. Antoine Banks, you know, put on a clinic tonight, because I love watching his highlight films, especially after last week's game. I loved watching some of his highlights, and I enjoy watching that kid play. Excited for the Harrison boys in the backfield to do some work, and man, can't wait for that defense and offensive line to, you know, hopefully have their way.
0: Hopefully that'll be the case. We're about 18 minutes away from the kickoff on this one, and so we're going to go ahead and take another commercial break, because I think we're getting about close to the anthem and those pregame festivities. And so we're going to go ahead and take a 4.5-minute break. You're listening to the Southside Cafe pregame show. 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
6: 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Griffin, looking at this offense, it's the same offense we've had for the first three games or four games of the season. It's hard to believe this is the fifth game of our season. After tonight, we'll be halfway through the 2026 football regular season. That's insane to me. But offensively, Aiden Spelling's leading the Patriots at quarterback. His running backs tonight will be Max Norrid, number 23, and number 20, Antoine Banks. The fullback is Blair Moody. The tight end is Andrew Allison. Offensive line, number 70, Keyshawn Bledsoe. Number 61, Michael Drummond. The center is number 59, Zane Martin. Number 65, Easton Blankenship. And number 50, Aiden Teague. Round out the left side of that line. And your wide receivers are Deontay Ward and Drake Ward. The Patriots, so far in the season, four games in, averaging 155 yards on the ground per game and 65 yards through the air. Want to see those numbers come up a little bit, especially tonight against a program like Page. But 2-2 on the season for the Patriots, and so a lot of those, you know, last week when you look at the game against Dixon County, we didn't have to go very far to score. One touchdown was a defensive touchdown on a fumble by Dixon. Another touchdown was from a yard out after Dixon fumbled again in their end zone, and so those numbers are kind of deceiving a little bit. When it comes to the offensive production for the Patriots, the defense, though, has to be 2-2 has played lights out. And you say, well, how can you say they're lights out when they're 2-2? The amount of time that they've been on the field this year has been a tip of the hat to not only John Harrison, but to the strength and conditioning of the Patriots. And defensively, our line tonight will be Malik Jackson, number 50.

0: 35, number 11, Jackson Williams, number 0, Caden Warren, and number 45, Isaiah Tharp. Your linebackers, number 5, Emmett Jones, number 28, Marius Jackson, and number 10, Caden Turner. And then the secondary, number 3, Danny Tormey, Ryder Harrison, number 6, Umari Atkinson, number 9, and number 4, Sam Harrison, rounding out that Patriot defense that has played pretty well.
1: Well, that's what I was hearing last week. I hear that they spent a lot of time on the field, and I really wanted to see if we had a time of possession for per game and then average it out over the end of the season. Maybe that's a stat. I won't make you work more, Jeremy, but maybe that's something we can look at by the end of the year to see what the average would have been or what the total was for the end of the season. But, you know, we sit there and we talk about those numbers, right, offensively, right? I mean, rushing yards, you said. I mean, we only had – we have 154.5 on the season and only –
0: yeah, we're averaging 154
1: a
0: game. We have 619 or 618 on the season in four games.
1: Yeah, you think about it, though, dude. If we ran the ball more, those numbers would be higher.
0: Yeah.
1: I'm willing to bet you half of those are from games 1 and games 4. Because I was talking to some of the guys over the course of the week, and just a few you run into here and there at the gym, and as ironic as this is, though he's my little brother, I actually didn't talk to him hardly at all this whole week, pretty much. He's a quiet one, so I don't get to talk to him too often. But there's a couple of other guys I sort of see around, just downtown and at work and what have you, and they were saying they had a lot of fun last week. A lot of those guys up front, man, they like blocking, right? I've told you at the beginning of the season, some of those offensive linemen that you mentioned. I mean, especially that big Aiden Teague, man, Keyshawn Bledsoe. You have some great tackles, and you got Michael Drummond over there at guard. I mean, and we watch him play, and I love watching his attitude, man. I mean, he's just one of those guys that just stays on fire and sits there, and he lifts up his teammates, and he's always trying to, I feel like he's always trying to motivate and get people going. And I'm sitting up here in the press box, I mean, trying to, no, Coach Summers, I'm not going to break your glass again, but my George. I'd love to, because I love watching the energy that offensive line has. I mean, and then Zane Martin, I mean, being only a sophomore and playing such a great job this year at center, and then Easton Blankenship, I mean, he's a kid I've got to watch since Inman too, and watching him grow into what he's become as well. I mean, these guys are just, you have a great offensive line, and I know they're young, right? I mean, heck, we got one senior, it's Aiden Ting, and that poor guy, he lost a junior season with that knee injury. I mean, there is so much potential in that offensive line. There's so much potential with Aiden Spellings, Antoine Banks, Max Norred, in the backfield. Like, I really think you could, Marcellus, those years would be unrivaled, okay? Because anytime you still talk to Patriots fans, they always talk about that team, all right? And I loved watching them as a kid. But, I mean, that little core you have in the back with that line, I'm telling you, you could really do something on the ground. But, hey, I get it. You got to throw the ball a little bit too, and you got to mix it up some. I'm not going to give you my take on what I think we need to do to win, because whatever I say, we do the opposite. So I'm just not going to say anything and give my opinion, because that's all it is an opinion. But I feel like our offense has a lot of built potential. And, maybe it's like baseball. We just haven't hit that hot streak just yet. We're still figuring out, still trying to iron out some kinks. We'll see what happens.
0: About 2.5 minutes away from kickoff. We're going to take a 2-minute break and come back. We'll have the kickoff for you in 2 minutes. 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
5: 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This is the Southside Cafe pregame show. Henry County has won the toss and elected to defer. And so the Page Patriots will be starting with the football. Griffin, I don't disagree with that one bit. You kind of usually want to see a team get the ball and go down the field and score and kind of set the tempo early, but our defense really has set the tone for a lot of our games so far this year. Get them on the field, see what Page is going to do, kind of game plan and go from there, I guess. But the defense will be on the field to start the football game.
6: Yeah, and I've always felt like, you know, starting off defensively, especially kicking off the game, being a defensive-minded person, defensive player, for me, who has more adrenaline going, right? It's like, who needs to have more adrenaline going? Probably your defense, right? You don't have to be so precise on assignment, okay? You can get out there and kind of just let it loose and see what happens the first few plays. That allows that offense, allows Aiden, all those guys over there on the offensive side of the ball, be able to calm down, sort of set the watch the tone, and or if they need to pick it up, they can pick it up. And then it allows them to go out there and perform. I'm always a big advocate for taking the ball in the second half, because then you kind of have a better chance of game planning. And then offensively, you know, if something happens, a fluke at the end of the second quarter, you don't have to worry about them going down and scoring, you know, right when you come out from halftime. So, hence why we probably decided to kick the ball off, right, Jeremy?
5: Page Patriots are led by senior quarterback Cameron Cruz. You remember him from last year. Has a good arm, and their running back, I remember Isaac Otey was a young man that they used a lot as a spell running back, meaning he would come in and give their primary a break. Not sure who the starter will be for Page tonight, but Odie, just a junior. I remember that name from last year. And so Henry County wearing the red, red pants, red jerseys, white numerals, white helmets with Patriots along the side. And the Page Patriots in all white.
6: Say all the old Henry County fans, I mean, minus red helmets. This is the old OG Henry County uniform, obviously a little bit newer. I remember rocking those old dingy Nike jerseys during practice, and man, those things were thick. And of course, now they have all this fancy material they put in. It's absolutely silly, but man, we're off, baby.
5: Jay Catcher sends the Graves Plumbing kickoff into the air. It is taken by Page at the 25-yard line. Young man is still on his feet. That is number 6, Dylan Streeter, who caught the kickoff around the 25, returns it up, crosses the 40, and is knocked down at the 41. And so the Page Patriots will start first and 10 from their own 41-yard line as we get this football game going. But Mr. Streeter was looking for someone to hit. Griffin, they had him pinned up on that sideline. And
6: buddy, he dropped the shoulder, and I kid you not, he just ran over somebody. I won't say the name, but, I mean, my Lord have mercy. He had no momentum going. I mean, he took a step, squatted those legs, and drove that shoulder in. And old buddy's going to feel that one in the morning.
5: Cruz, the quarterback, is in the shotgun, has Odie to his right. 4 receivers for the Patriots, the Page Patriots, that is. As Cruz gets the snap, drop back, looking. It's just a little dig route by Streeter. Makes the catch, crosses the 40-yard line, is tackled down by Drake Waters at Umari. I think that was
6: Number nine,
5: Umari Atkinson tackles him down, but not before crossing midfield, getting down to the 38-yard line of the Patriots. It'll be first and 10, Page, from the 38.
6: I thought you weren't allowed to give a first down signal.
5: They changed the rule. Well, and good, so Odie with the football works to the left. Good job.